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3: Mostly clear skies continue throughout the overnight hours with temperatures dropping into the lower 60s. Cloud cover does start to increase as we go throughout the day tomorrow as another frontal system works its way on in, bringing in rain showers and thunderstorms by Friday night and throughout the day on Saturday. For Storm Tracker 6, I'm meteorologist Daniel Nemus.
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11: Mostly clear skies continue throughout the overnight hours, with temperatures dropping into the lower 60s. Cloud cover does start to increase as we go throughout the day tomorrow, as another frontal system works its way on in, bringing in rain showers and thunderstorms by Friday night and throughout the day on Saturday. For Storm Tracker 6, I'm meteorologist Daniel Nemus.
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15: Mostly clear skies continue throughout the overnight hours, with temperatures dropping into the lower 60s. Cloud cover does start to increase as we go throughout the day tomorrow, as another front system works its way on in, bringing in rain showers and thunderstorms by Friday night and throughout the day on Saturday. For Storm Tracker 6, I'm meteorologist Daniel Nemus.
0: Okay, they're still playing commercial after commercial after commercial after commercial. Wait, I gotta stop this before I pass out.
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0: Well, now, I see they're still playing commercials. Well, we're jumping back into the Legends of Country. Here we go on 94.1 Duke FM.

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3: Okay, they're still playing commercial after commercial after commercial after commercial. 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

she came to see him one last time. Oh, and we all wondered if she would. And it kept running through my mind, this time he's over her for good.

Now, Duke's done some traveling. In Diamonddale, Michigan, sure is a lot classier than Zirconiapolis, Nebraska. Just saying. 94.1 Duke FM.

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0: 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They're still playing commercials. Guess who isn't? You're right, us. Let's play your favorite music right now on 94.1

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She was hotter than a $2 pistol. She was the fastest thing around. 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

Darling, I've wasted a lot of years not seeing the real you. 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And I never took the time to let you know. 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
5: Good morning, I'm Kirk Montgomery with 6 News. Planned Parenthood of Michigan is now telling its Lansing patients they'll have to seek care at other locations because its health center in the capital city is permanently closed. The organization serves nearly 50,000 patients each year. Planned Parenthood said it had to close the health centers in Lansing, along with Livonia and Warren, due to funding challenges. The Ingham County Road Department now could be at risk of losing $6.5 million in road funding after a state audit found required inspections and documents were missing. The department's Director Jim Patton says the county was notified by the Michigan Department of Transportation that several federally funded road projects had deficiencies, including a $10 million rebuild of Cedar Street. For the latest news, weather, and sports, watch 6 News.
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6: Michigan Ag Now. This is your morning report, and I'm Rusty Halverson. U.S. ethanol production climbed to its second highest level ever last week as output reached a 28-week high. That according to data from the Energy Information Administration analyzed by the Renewable Fuels Association. Production increased 3.6% for the week ending July 24th, averaging 1.13 million barrels per day or nearly 47.6 million gallons daily. Year-round E15 legislation still faces a steep road as the midterm elections draw closer. The House and Senate are scheduled to be in session for just a few more weeks before the November election, barely enough time to fund the government and do a few other things. Longtime ethanol booster and Iowa Senator Chuck Grassley is still holding out hope for year-round E15 legislation, but with narrowing pathways.
7: I think there's still an effort to get a bipartisan coalition of 60 votes that can be handled as a separate bill in the United States Senate.
6: As for a freestanding E15 bill,
7: I talked to two Democrat senators from corn-producing states last week, said that there's hope of getting enough Democrats aboard that we can have a bill. We're not going to get all Republican votes, so we have to have more than just a mere 7 Democrats to be with us.
6: That's Iowa Senator Charles Grassley. Farmers, growers, ag professionals, and community members are invited to attend the annual Farming for the Future Field Day on Thursday, August 13th from 9 to 3 at the Michigan State University Research and Extension Center located just north of Hart. The event is free to attend and a catered lunch will be provided. 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That's this hour's Michigan Ag Now report, and I'm Rusty Halverson.
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11: I'm Storm Tracker 6 meteorologist Katie Nicolau. Here with a look at your forecast. Today we'll see increasing cloud cover, leaving us with some showers later this evening with high temperatures in the upper 80s. Overnight tonight, lows drop into the upper 60s with continued chances for showers. And for the day on Saturday, highs will be in the mid-70s with rain and storms moving throughout the area.
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The little things I could get in my

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This is a Cottonmouth and negatory on the cost of this machine there, Red Rider. You might say I went right up to the factory and picked it up. It's cheaper that way.

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That is the Duke website. 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

It's your old buddy T-Bone filling in for Randy Stein, who's filling in for Stephanie McCoy. Don't worry, Randy's back next week. Just got to put up with me for Friday with Trace Adkins on the Duke.

0: 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Somebody could lose a heart tonight, but somebody else is going to win donuts. 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

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You're just hogging it from everybody else. 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

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He's a heck of a guitar player, too. That boy's the regular Eddie Van Halen of country music. 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

0: 94.1 Duke FM, Restless Heart When She Cries. Morning, old T-Bone filling in for Randy Stein, who is filling in for Stephanie McCoy. It's Musical Chairs in the Morning on 94.1 Duke FM. We're going to see if it's safe to go outside. We got the latest news from Channel 6 and latest weather from Storm Tracker 6 and the latest sports from Sports Tracker 6. I don't know if they have names for all that, but I guess we'll find out next on 94.1 Duke FM.
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2: Good morning, I'm Kurt Montgomery with 6 News. The Ingham County Road Department now could be at risk of losing $6.5 million in road funding after a state audit found required inspections and documents were missing. The department's director, Jim Patton, says the county was notified by the Michigan Department of Transportation that several federally funded road projects had deficiencies, including a $10 million rebuild of Cedar Street. Planned Parenthood of Michigan now telling its Lansing patients they'll have to seek care at other locations because its health center in the capital city has now permanently closed. The organization serves nearly 50,000 patients each year. Planned Parenthood says it had to close the health centers in Lansing, along with Livonia and Warren, due to funding challenges. For the latest news, weather, and sports, watch 6 News.
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10: As the college football season approaches, Big Ten football media days have been underway in Chicago for the past 3 days, and on Thursday, it was Michigan's turn to talk. So, of course, new Michigan head coach Kyle Whittingham spoke to many of the media members, and one of the main things he reiterated on Thursday was that he wants the program to get back to its core tenets, one of those things being Michigan's ability to run the ball. This season, they'll really rely on running back Jordan Marshall, who's back, and they really expect his game to be a big strength this fall, especially with to go alongside their highly touted five-star freshman Savion Hither, who is stepping in for Justice Haynes. Justice Haynes transferred to Georgia Tech the past offseason, and Whittingham even went as far as to say that Hither looks like he's in the NFL right now, and that's because of his size and physicality, which is one of the things Whittingham has really built his past programs on. That's physicality and toughness and getting guys stronger in the weight room. He said that was a big priority for him this past offseason, which he really thinks he accomplished. So for Michigan, fall camp starts this coming week. For WLNS Sports, I'm Kara Adams.
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11: I'm Storm Tracker 6 meteorologist Katie Nicolau. Here with a look at your forecast. Today we'll see increasing cloud cover, leaving us with some showers later this evening with high temperatures in the upper 80s. Tonight, lows drop into the upper 60s with continued chances for showers. And for the day on Saturday, highs will be in the mid-70s with rain and storms moving throughout the area.
9: 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Well, we're jumping back into the legends of country. 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

94.1 Duke FM. They're nitty, they're gritty, they're dirty, they're a band, and they're fishing in the dark. Good morning, old T-Bone, filling in for Randy Stein and Stephanie McCoy. Coming up after 7, we're taking a little trip to the bayou. But first, it is Tim McGraw, 94.1 Duke FM.

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Just not for climbing those ledges on the Grand River. Oh man, those spurs didn't help either. 94.1 Duke FM.

0: 94.1 Duke FM, little musical gumbo, Mel McDaniel, Louisiana, Saturday night on a mid-Michigan Friday morning. Old T-Bone checking in with Duke's birthday roundup after Brooks and Dunn on the Duke.
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0: 94.1 Duke FM. Yeah, his show at Pine Knob got smoked out. If you won tickets to that from 94.1 Duke FM, don't panic. They already have a make good date, and your tickets are good for that. Thanks to Hank Jr. for not leaving us hanging on that show. And I'm not going to leave you hanging when it comes to birthdays.
1: It's Duke's birthday roundup. Congratulations, you're another year older. And we hope wiser, too. Here's Stephanie McCoy.
0: Oh, well, keep hoping. I'm old T-Bone doing my best to impersonate Stephanie McCoy and failing miserably at it, but at least I know whose birthday it is. If today's your birthday, you share it with some folks who are a pretty big deal, starting with Milton Friedman, American economist, won the Nobel Prize for Economics in 1976, and I can barely balance my checkbook. You also share your birthday with businessman and basketball team owner Mark Cuban, Ted Cassidy, who played Lurch on the Addams Family. You rang. I don't do a good Lurch impersonation. You also share your birthday with Michael Biehn. He was in Rampage, Hogwild, Aliens, Abyss. You also share your birthday with Wesley Snipes, Passenger 57. He's in them Blade movies. You also share your birthday with a guy who played Clark Kent and Superman in the Lois and Clark show, Dean Cain. If you watch The Office, you share your birthday with BJ Novak, who plays Ryan. You also share your birthday with musical type people like Liberace. You also share your birthday with all sorts of other folks, so blow out some candles with them with Duke FM.
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4.1 Duke FM with Little Texas and God Bless Texas. I think it's high time we formed a band called Lil Michigan and had a song about us, too. You with me? I mean, I don't know how to play guitar. You start. Kenny Chesney.

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0: 94.1 Duke FM with Reba McEntire and Take It Back. And morning, old T-Bone filling in for Randy Stein and Stephanie McCoy. We'll get the latest news and weather and sports updates. And then I got to figure out who I'm bringing donuts to today. Maybe it's you if you signed up for Duke's Donut Drop. 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And I have to say, I've been doing these donut runs and security hasn't stopped me once. 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Now, I'll behave myself for the most part. 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
2: Good morning, I'm Kirk Montgomery with 6 News. This morning, a group of state lawmakers are now pushing to expand Michigan's statute of limitations after a report detailing 70 firsthand accounts of sexual abuse from former students at the Interlochen Center for the Arts. Many of the accusations date back decades, and victims may no longer be able to pursue legal action. The proposed Justice for Survivors package would create a one-year lawsuit revival window statewide and extend protections beyond Interlochen survivors. A group of state Democratic lawmakers say they want MDOT to stop all contracts allowing federal agencies to install surveillance technology on state property. This includes flock safety cameras, which lawmakers argue tracks people who have done nothing wrong, violating their constitutional rights. For the latest news, weather, and sports, watch 6 News.
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8: In Tigers news, as of Thursday, there is still no news on Tarek Skubal and what the Tigers will do with their ace. But on Thursday, it was announced that the Tigers will call up their number one prospect in their system, Max Clark. Clark was drafted in the 2023 draft and is also MLB's 13th ranked prospect. So he'll join the team on Friday as the Tigers begin a 9-game road trip starting against the A's on Friday. So the Tigers need another outfielder since Matt Burling is headed to the injured list after suffering a groin injury on Wednesday. So hopefully Clark's outgoing and confident personality that he's known for can really bring a much-needed spark to this Tigers team. Additionally, on Thursday, the Tigers acquired minor league right-handed pitcher Zane Barnhart from the Orioles in exchange for catcher Jake Rogers. So Barnhart will report to the Tigers' AA affiliate in Erie. For WLNS Sports, I'm Kara Adams.
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9: I'm Storm Tracker 6 meteorologist Katie Nicolau. Here with a look at your forecast. Today we'll see increasing cloud cover, leaving us with some showers later this evening with high temperatures in the upper 80s. Tonight lows drop into the upper 60s with continued chances for showers. And for the day on Saturday, highs will be in the mid 70s with rain and storms moving throughout the area.
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0: 94.1 Duke FM, morning, old T-Bone, filling in for Randy Stein and Stephanie McCoy. And if you've ever bought a car from a cowboy in Grand Ledge, well, you're our kind of people, and this is their kind of song, Garth Brooks' Rodeo. It's on the Duke.
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3: 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Here we go on 94.1 Duke FM.

Those were the days. Remember passing notes in class? What kind of stories is Gen Alpha going to be telling their grandkids? Yeah, here's how I met your grandmama. I sent her a TikTok. This doesn't have the same romance. More

0: 94.1 Duke FM, John Anderson and Straight Tequila Night. Good morning. I'm old T-Bone filling in for Randy Stein and Stephanie McCoy. We're a little short staffed. That's why they let a knucklehead like me on the air. And we got another one of our guest hosts hanging out with you this afternoon at Total Wireless in Jackson. Mandy Marshall's going to be out there today. She works for one of our sister stations, and she took mercy upon us for being ridiculously short staff. So she's going to be professionally loitering at Total Wireless in Jackson this evening between 5 and 7, and she will have concert tickets with her. Tickets to things like Rock the Country featuring Jason Aldean and a whole bunch more next weekend in Hastings. 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
4: Good morning, I'm Kirk Montgomery with 6 News. A group of state Democratic lawmakers say they want MDOT to stop all contracts allowing federal agencies to install surveillance technology on state property. This includes flock safety cameras, which lawmakers argue tracks people who have done nothing wrong, violating their constitutional rights. And another group of state lawmakers are now pushing to expand Michigan's statute of limitations after a report detailing 70 firsthand accounts of sexual abuse from former students at the Interlochen Center for the Arts. Many of the accusations date back decades, and some victims may no longer be able to pursue legal action. The proposed Justice for Survivors package would create a one-year lawsuit revival window statewide and extend protections beyond Interlochen survivors. For the latest news, weather, and sports, watch 6 News.
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14: As the college football season approaches, Big Ten football media days have been underway in Chicago for the past 3 days, and on Thursday, it was Michigan's turn to talk. So, of course, new Michigan head coach Kyle Whittingham spoke to many of the media members, and one of the main things he reiterated on Thursday was that he wants the program to get back to its core tenets, one of those things being Michigan's ability to run the ball. This season, they'll really rely on running back Jordan Marshall, who's back, and they really expect his game to be a big strength this fall, especially with to go alongside their highly touted five-star freshman Savion Hither, who is stepping in for Justice Haynes. Justice Haynes transferred to Georgia Tech the past offseason, and Whittingham even went as far as to say that Hither looks like he's in the NFL right now, and that's because of his size and physicality. Which is one of the things Whittingham has really built his past programs on. That's physicality and toughness and getting guys stronger in the weight room. He said that was a big priority for him this past offseason, which he really thinks he accomplished. So for Michigan, fall camp starts this coming week. For WLNS Sports, I'm Kara Adams.
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15: I'm Storm Tracker 6 meteorologist Katie Nicolau. Here with a look at your forecast. Today we'll see increasing cloud cover, leaving us with some showers later this evening with high temperatures in the upper 80s. Tonight lows drop into the upper 60s with continued chances for showers. And for the day on Saturday, highs will be in the mid 70s with rain and storms moving throughout the area.
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Morning, old T-Bone filling in for Randy Stein and Stephanie McCoy this morning. 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

of a modern day drifter. 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

0: 94.1 Duke FM. When's the last time you think anybody called him William? Yeah. Willie Nelson, my heroes have always been cowboys. Last time he was called William, he's probably in court for something. That's when you know you're in trouble, when they use your full name. I'm old T-Bone filling in for Randy Stein and Stephanie McCoy. Yeah, if I was in court, they'd be calling me by my government name. They wouldn't be calling me T-Bone. They'd call me by my government name, Porterhouse. It's Shania Twain on the
1: Let's
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0: 94.1 Duke FM with the Bellamy Brothers. If I said you had a beautiful body, would you hold it against me? As far as pickup lines go, that's a strong one. Good morning, old T-Bone filling in for Randy Stein and Stephanie McCoy, neither of whom responded favorably to my pickup lines. Of course, they're both happily married, and I'm kind of a creep. So, you know what else I am? I'm a guy who delivers donuts. Yeah, with Duke's Donut Drop, we team up with Quality Dairy to deliver sweets and treats to workplaces. 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We showed up there, dropped off a box of goodies, and they were awful happy to see us because everybody's happy to see the person with free donuts. Hey, are you running late to work? Like really late? Like you slept in a little too much? 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And if they are mad at you, they're jerks and you probably don't want to work for them anyway. 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
4: Okay, they're still playing commercial after commercial after commercial after commercial. 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

94.1 Duke FM. Good morning, old T-Bone filling in for Randy Stein and Stephanie McCoy. Don't worry, one of them's going to be back next week, and I'll be relieved of duty. And that means I finally get to sleep in. Come back soon. It's George Strait on the Duke.

0: He never really specifies whether it's chocolate, vanilla, or strawberry. What shake do you want? You keep saying it gets you all hot and bothered, and you never tell me what flavor you want. Neil McCoy is tough to shop for. It's 94.1 Duke FM, where we want you to tell us who you think the legends of country are. 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
12: It's the Storm Tracker 6 forecast on 94.1 Duke FM.
13: I'm Storm Tracker 6 meteorologist Katie Nicolau. Here with a look at your forecast. Today we'll see increasing cloud cover, leaving us with some showers later this evening with high temperatures in the upper 80s. Tonight lows drop into the upper 60s with continued chances for showers. And for the day on Saturday, highs will be in the mid 70s with rain and storms moving throughout the area.
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94.1 Duke FM playing the Legends of Country. I'm Old T-Bone clocking out. Randy Stein and or Stephanie McCoy will be back Monday morning. Till then, you take care of yourself. J.D. Justice going to be in this afternoon to get you home from work. We got the Legends of Country to keep you occupied in the meantime with Reba and Brooks and Dunn on 94.1 Duke FM.

on a warm summer's evening, on a train bound for nowhere, I met up with a gambler. We were both too tired to sleep, so we took turns of staring out the window at the darkness till boredom overtook us. And he began to speak. He said, "Son, I've made a life

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I'll be honest with you, ma'am, it ain't like mama fixed it. Cause

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9: I'm Storm Tracker 6 meteorologist Katie Nicolau here with a look at your forecast. Today we'll see increasing cloud cover, leaving us with some showers later this evening with high temperatures in the upper 80s. Tonight lows drop into the upper 60s with continued chances for showers, and for the day on Saturday, highs will be in the mid 70s with rain and storms moving throughout the area.
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12: I'm Storm Tracker 6 meteorologist Katie Nicolau. Here's a look at your forecast. Today we'll see increasing cloud cover, leaving us with some showers later this evening with high temperatures in the upper 80s. Tonight, lows drop into the upper 60s with continued chances for showers. And for the day on Saturday, highs will be in the mid-70s with rain and storms moving throughout the area.
0: 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Guess who isn't? You're right, us. 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
1: Michigan Ag Now. This is your midday report, and I'm Rusty Halverson.
2: Agriculture Secretary Brooke Rollins visited the livestock inspection facilities at the Douglas, Arizona port of entry this past week, ahead of the planned reopening of the port to livestock trade on August 24th. During her visit, Rollins also announced USDA's commitment to invest $25 million toward the opening of a new sterofly dispersal facility in Arizona. Depending on the selected site and available infrastructure, construction could be completed in as little as several months. Politico reports that Bayer has withdrawn its request for countervailing duties on glyphosate imports from China after facing sharp criticism from major farm organizations. According to participants in meetings with Bayer, farm leaders expressed frustration because they had recently stood alongside the company in its legal battle over Roundup, only to see Bayer pursue a policy that would raise costs for its farm allies.
1: That's this hour's Michigan Ag Now Report, and I'm Rusty Halverson.
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5: It's the Storm Tracker 6 forecast on 94.1 Duke FM.
9: I'm Storm Tracker 6 meteorologist Katie Nicolau. Here with a look at your forecast. Today we'll see increasing cloud cover, leaving us with some showers later this evening with high temperatures in the upper 80s. Tonight, lows drop into the upper 60s with continued chances for showers. And for the day on Saturday, highs will be in the mid-70s with rain and storms moving throughout the area.
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14: Well, my daddy left home when I was 3, and he didn't leave much to Ma and me. Just this old guitar and an empty bottle of booze. Now, I don't blame him because he run and hid, but the meanest thing that he ever did was before he left, he went and named me Sue. Well, he must have thought that it was quite a joke, and it got a lot of laughs from lots of folks. Seems I had to fight my whole life through. Some gal would giggle and I'd get red, and some guy'd laugh and I'd bust his head. I tell you, life ain't easy for a boy named Sue. Well, I

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And I knew that scar on his cheek and his evil eye. He was big and bent and gray and old, and I looked at him and my blood ran cold. And I said, my name is Sue. How do you do? How are you gonna die? Yeah, that's what I told him. Well, I hit him hard right between the eyes, and he went down, but to my surprise, come up with a knife and cut off a piece of my ear. But I busted a chair right across his teeth, and we crashed through the wall and into the street, kicking and a-gouging in the mud and the blood and the beer. I tell you, I've fought tougher men, but I really can't remember when. He kicked like a mule and he bit like a crocodile. I heard him laugh and then I heard him cuss, and he went for his gun and I pulled mine first. He stood there looking at me and I saw him smile. He said, son, this world is rough, and if a man's gonna make it, he's gotta be tough. And I know I wouldn't be there to help you along. So I give you that name and I said goodbye. I knew you'd have to get tough or die. And it's that name that helped to make you strong. Yeah. Said, now you just fought one hell of a fight, and I know you hate me and you got the right to kill me now, and I wouldn't blame you if you do. But you ought to thank me before I die for the gravel in your guts and the spit in the eye, cause I'm the that named you Sue. Yeah, what could I do? What could I do?

0: I think about him now and then, every time I try and every time I win. And if I ever have a son, I think I'm gonna name him Bill or George, anything but Sue. I still ain't that man.
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1: William Lawrence, a candidate for Congress here in Michigan, actually said that black political leaders are
2: a big problem. It's a big problem for left politics in this country.
1: A big problem, William? You can't be serious. This is the same Will Lawrence who claims to be a progressive, but he campaigned against Democrats and was part of a movement that helped Trump win Michigan, is now pointing the finger at black leaders because they
2: defangs the white left and puts us in, you know, impossible positions, really.
1: 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Well, here's a reminder for William Lawrence. The same leaders, black leaders, that have fought and bled for this country and this party are not a big problem. 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
1: It's the Storm Tracker 6 forecast on 94.1 Duke FM.
2: I'm Storm Tracker 6 meteorologist Katie Nicolau. Here's a look at your forecast. Today we'll see increasing cloud cover, leaving us with some showers later this evening with high temperatures in the upper 80s. Tonight, lows drop into the upper 60s with continued chances for showers. And for the day on Saturday, highs will be in the mid-70s with rain and storms moving throughout the area.
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11: I'm Storm Tracker 6 meteorologist Katie Nicolau. Here with a look at your forecast. Today we'll see increasing cloud cover, leaving us with some showers later this evening with high temperatures in the upper 80s. Tonight, lows drop into the upper 60s with continued chances for showers. And for the day on Saturday, highs will be in the mid-70s with rain and storms moving throughout the area.
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1: 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Oh, yeah, release that at-work energy a little bit more, right? Woo! Faith Hill, Dierks Bentley, Vince on the wires, Clint.

0: 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We've got another great set of music lined up for you. 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It's National Avocado Day. 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

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By the way, the 10 state fairs that have the best food list is out, and they're within reach for all of us. 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

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Speaking of legends, Mandy Marshall is going to be out. She knows all about Total Wireless. 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

0: 94.1 Duke FM with JD. Thank you so much for cranking me up. Appreciate it. You know, this is my favorite time of year. You got all the fairs coming out, and it's got the best food. Everything you want on a doggone stick, for crying out loud. I was looking to see in the top 10 for state fairs who has the best of them. Michigan's top 10 is not in the top 10. All right. It's probably like right in the middle of the pack, which is kind of a bummer. But here are some of the best places to go and get your food. And in all honesty, it doesn't surprise me. I mean, the Minnesota State Fair, they're connected to everything beef and pork and cheese. And I mean, they've been around for years and years and years. And I grew up there, so it's a little bit, I'm actually okay with them being number one. But the Wisconsin State Fair and the Iowa State Fair. So why is the New York State Fair number four and not Michigan? I mean, for crying out loud, Indiana made number five in the top 10. Come on, Michigan, it's time to up our game.
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1: It's the Storm Tracker 6 forecast on 94.1 Duke FM.
2: Mostly cloudy skies take over as we get into the overnight hours, and rain showers are on the way as well. Going through tomorrow, seeing rainfall a majority of the day, our high temperatures do fall off, getting into the mid-70s, but rain showers will continue throughout the day on Saturday. For Storm Tracker 6, I'm meteorologist Daniel Nemes.
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0: Playing the Legends of Country 94.1 Duke FM. Just another quick reminder because it's around the corner here. We got Mandy Marshall out at Total Wireless in Jackson. She'll be there from 5 until 7. Now, if you're sweet to her, she'll tell you how to clean the makeup off of that camera. Get the dates, 941theduke.com. Here's Shania.
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It's JD holding down the fort. We got the legendary Hag and a couple of tunes. It's the Tractors, because baby likes to rock it with a John Deere.

0: Playing the Legends of Country 94.1 Duke FM with JD, and that's the Hag. You know, I'm thinking, would that be politically incorrect today? I mean, it sounds more like when you chase each other around the room, that could be qualified as harassment, especially if the wife just isn't in the mood to be chased around the room. Although he is just insinuating, he's not said he's actually doing it. I know, I'm overanalyzing. Hey, we've got John Anderson, Juice Newton, Colin Ray on the way, and a gentleman that's coming up next that's going to be in Pine Knob at the end of this month.
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1: It's Chris Tyler on 94.1 Duke FM. Have you seen the videos of the people that step on those hot coals and they walk across the hot coals? And when I had plantar fasciitis real bad, that is kind of the way my feet felt. Pain, just burning pain. And it was, you wake up in the morning, you jump out of bed. 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

playing the Legends of Country 94.1 Duke FM with JD. Hey, don't forget, we've got the Drive at 5 coming up here in a few shakes, and that means our buddy Dandy Marshall is going to be at Total Wireless. You really need to go up and ask her how her GPS is messed up, and she got to Indiana when she intended to go to Michigan, right?

94.1 Duke FM. It's JD holding down the fort. Coming up, a product that was sold by Aldi that they really were for sure thinking that things were going to turn out well for them. But instead, they ended up slashing the price because of it. We're also going to talk about, well, how do parents really feel about their day getting away from them? Yeah, I got some stats to share with you, especially when it comes to those kids.

0: 94.1 Duke FM. It's JD, and we are getting towards the drive at 5, which is always a pleasant feeling, right? Especially on a Friday afternoon. And maybe you even got out of work early today. Yeah, baby, that's what it's all about. By the way, I came across some interesting statistics where parents said that simply driving their kids to and from school activities takes an average of 38 minutes every day. Yep, you're not getting that back. Now, if you go over the whole amount of the school year, that totals 6,858 minutes. Now, that's not tabulating the amount of time that those kids dawdle around after a sports event. I'm speaking from experience there.
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12: Mostly cloudy skies take over as we get into the overnight hours, and rain showers are on the way as well. Going through tomorrow, seeing rainfall a majority of the day. Our high temperatures do fall off, getting into the mid-70s, but rain showers will continue throughout the day on Saturday. For Storm Tracker 6, I'm meteorologist Daniel Nemes.
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0: 94.1 Duke FM, ready for the drive at 5 here in a little bit. We still got some Josh Turner to get to, and we're going to talk about how a product that got heavily promoted and they thought it was going to be cool at Aldi, well, their customers' feedback made them slash the price in half, which is, you know, the way it should be. We'll chat.
1: Well, I know it said you've had time to think about it. Looks like to me you're feeling kind of crowded. You're not

Fred, we are in the drive at 5. Does that mean it's officially the weekend? Unless, of course, you work until 6, right? Brad Paisley Jr., Alan Jackson, and Mandy Marshall is on the road today. We'll talk about that. It's Brooks and Dunn. Put the...

0: 94.1 Duke FM with JD and Dolly's 9 to 5. You know what? That actually came up on TV the other day. It was on one of my live apps that I have. I got to tell you, Dabney Coleman cracks me up in that thing. How he's still trying to, you know, how he's trying to slice that stuff off with whatever he can find that's sharp to get loose. Then he gets control of the remote control. I mean, it was absolutely awesome. I can watch that movie, even with the commercials still today. I'll sit through them.
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0: 94.1 Duke FM. You know, being a consumer is always great, right? I know what it's like to be on both sides. You're trying to sell a product, and then you're also wanting to buy a product, and everybody has its own idea of what the value is, right? So a few weeks ago, I think we even talked about this, Aldi debuts this new product. It's a box of four ice cubes for $4.99. They were large, fancy ice cubes, but more people made fun of them than actually bought them. As a matter of fact, there's stuff all over social media of people saying, who's going to buy this? Are you kidding me? That's so stupid. And they put it up on social media. Obviously, it hurt all these feelings. And the consumer, well, for once, they listened. Now you can buy that same pack for half the price.
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2: Hey, I'm Mandy Marshall. I'm 94.1 Duke FM. I'm at Total Wireless. It's over here on in Jackson on North Wisner, and I'm here with my buddy Randy. How's it going?
3: So far, so good. We'll
2: yeah.
3: See.
2: So tell me, what's going on today?
3: So we're having our grand opening, and we've got tons of deals going on. Access fees are waived, which are our activation fees for the next month. But
2: what?
3: Yeah.
2: Wow.
3: Yep. We've got tons of deals on the phones. There's a bunch that are free when you switch over from another carrier. Right now, we've got like the A17. When you switch from another carrier, you're going to get that out the door for $69, and you're going to get 2 months of service with that on our $50 plan.
2: Oh my God! I mean, like, that's cheaper than my internet.
3: Yeah.
2: That's insane. I bet your competition is a little worried right now, right?
3: They need to be.
2: Oh, I love it, because you're all about the customer.
3: Yes.
2: And
3: for sure.
2: I love that you tell like what it is out the door, and there's no surprises.
3: Yep. So the other one is like everything together. $78. That's a phone, a tablet, and your home internet. $78 a month.
2: What? I just get internet for that. Like, more than that. That's amazing.
3: Yep.
2: Wow, and you got, like, the Kona Ice slushie because today's hot. And, like, that's delicious. Did I see that you had face painting, too?
3: Yep, we got our Amy, our face painter, out there, too. We got some Konies left. We're doing popcorn, chips. Somebody was smart enough to put the Kony meat in the Doritos and is walking away with walking tacos. So,
2: oh, yum. You know what? I'm gonna get over there, I'm gonna get that myself. Plus, we have tickets to Chris Stapleton, Kane Brown, Willie Nelson, and more. So, hey, come use the Plinko board, and maybe we can get you some country tickets. I mean, country tickets for the price is throwing a little puck.
3: Yeah,
2: I mean, that's pretty amazing.
3: Yep.
2: So, I'll be here until 7. The only thing missing is you. I'm Mandy Marshall with 94.1 Duke FM. See you soon.
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13: Mostly cloudy skies take over as we get into the overnight hours, and rain showers are on the way as well. Going through tomorrow, seeing rainfall a majority of the day, our high temperatures do fall off, getting into the mid-70s, but rain showers will continue throughout the day on Saturday. For Storm Tracker 6, I'm meteorologist Daniel Nemes.
1: 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Guess who isn't? You're right, us. 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

Got Junior, 94.1, Duke FM. It's the Drive at 5. We still got some pedal to the metal type stuff that you want to hear. And yes, Mandy Marshall is out of Total Wireless in Jackson. By the way, if you walk up to her, you've got to ask her, how did you get to Indiana using GPS when you needed to go to Michigan?

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1 Duke FM, cranking it loud and proud, my friend, as we go into a Friday night. Hey, I love the weekends because the boss man keeps it loud and upbeat. Hey, we got Kenny on the way. We're going to throw in some Tim McGraw. Glenn Campbell will make an appearance. Here's Shania on Duke FM. Yes.

0: It's Earl Thomas Conley, 94.1 Duke FM. How you doing? We are getting into the nighttime. We're going to be checking in here in a minute with Mandy Marshall. I just call her Dandy because if you've ever met her once, you never forget her because she's a dandy. She's out of Total Wireless in Jackson. A lot of great stuff going on there. What are they doing? Well, you can read about it at 941theduke.com or you can road trip to Jackson and say, hey, Mandy.
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3: Hey, I'm Andy Marshall with Duke FM 94.1, and I am here at Total Wireless in Jackson. This is off of North Wisner. I learned how to say that. I'm here with Randy, and wow, we've got so much going on here. We got a slushy truck out here. There's like food. There's like potato chips. We got a face painter,
4: too,
3: for the kids. And I got some Plainfield going on where I can get you some country concerts. But what I want to talk about now is what is going on here with these rates to help people get phones for a decent amount of money.
4: So our lowest rate is a BYOD, bring your own device.
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1: Hey, it's me, your girl Mandy Marshall, checking in another time with 94.1 Duke FM. We play the Legends of Country. I'm here with Randy, and we've got so many great deals here. We've got slushies. We've got Planko. We're giving away concert tickets like Chris Stapleton, Willie Nelson, the legends here, okay? But we're also doing good. So I'm here with Randy. Can you tell me how we're helping kids going back to school that might come from disadvantaged demographics?
2: Yeah, so next month, August 14th, from 4 to 6 at my other store, 3132 East Michigan Avenue in Jackson, we are having a backpack event. I have 50 backpacks.
1: Really? 50? Okay. Yeah.
2: However, I don't have everything to fill them, and I'm looking for help from you guys to see if we can get them filled. So far, we're not doing too great on the donations. I can't see any in the box from here.
1: I don't see a single one in there. Like, there might be a cobweb in there or so?
2: I cleaned it out earlier, so that could be just from people not putting stuff
1: in. But you're very involved in the local community. You have a following, so where are you?
2: This is true. Where are you at? We need your support.
1: Yeah.
2: We need to fill those backpacks because just the backpack ain't going to help the kids.
1: Absolutely. So bring the family and join us on August 14th from 4 to 6 p.m. You've got a backpack event, right?
2: Correct.
1: And are you going to be giving these out to, like, you know, families and stuff?
2: Yep.
1: Oh, wow. So if you're a family that's having a hard time right now, I know times are hard.
2: Yes,
1: come on down. Get your kiddo ready for school.
2: Yes. And it's close enough to school where you ain't got to wonder where the backpack went, like all the events that happened in July.
1: Oh, right. Or maybe used it for something else.
2: Yeah.
1: Well, I also got tickets. Chris Stapleton, Willie Nelson, Hank Williams Jr. What about this? Brooks and Dunn Under the Stars, the Acrisure Amphitheater. The only thing missing is you, right?
2: Right. Come
1: so,
2: on down.
1: Come on down. Let's fill that bin. I'm at Total Wireless in Jackson on North Wisner, and I'm missing you. So I'm Mandy Marshall with 94.1 Duke FM, and I'll be here till 7.

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Rock my world, little country girl. Thank you so much for cranking us up today. We are going to go back out again with Mandy Marshall in Jackson. She's at Total Wireless there if you want to swing by and say hey. Also, Lone Star is on the way. This is the legendary Man in Black. So many people can mimic him and imitate him, which means the same thing, but nobody can dupe.

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0: There are certain songs that just never get old. It's 94.1 Duke FM. Checking in again with Mandy Marshall here in a minute. She's at Total Wireless in Jackson. By the way, since we just played Lone Star, you should ask her about meeting Dean Sams at a winery. Yeah, it's a great story, all right? 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
3: 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I'm here at Total Wireless in Jackson off of North Wisner. I'm told that I'm saying it right now. And I want to thank everybody that came out. It was so much fun. We gave away so many prizes. We taught country music. I gave away tickets to Chris Stapleton. I mean, Brooks and Dunn at the Akershire Amphitheater under the stars. That is going to be an amazing show. Watched plenty of folks leave with some pretty incredible phone deals. And I think even Kona Ice may have officially saved us all from melting with their slushies. Listen, if you didn't make it out, don't forget, they still got no activation fees for the next month. Plus those great phone plans and deals waiting for you. And the best part is, even though I'm leaving, the party is still going. We have a face painter, and she is gorgeous, okay? So the only thing that's missing is you. Come on down. I mean, I'm thinking of switching from an iPhone to an Android. I know I'm a betrayer, okay, for all my iPhone users. Thanks for spending part of your Friday with me. I always love getting to meet people behind the voices on the radio. So I'm Mandy Marshall from all of us here at 94.1 Duke FM. Plays the Legends of Country. Drive safe. Have an amazing weekend. And keep the country turned up loud. I'll catch you down the road. I'm Mandy Marshall with 94.1 Duke FM. 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
3: Mostly cloudy skies take over as we get into the overnight hours, and rain showers are on the way as well. Going through tomorrow, seeing rainfall a majority of the day, our high temperatures do fall off, getting into the mid-70s, but rain showers will continue throughout the day on Saturday. For Storm Tracker 6, I'm meteorologist Daniel Nemes.
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94.1 Duke FM with Alabama and Love in the First Degree. It's JD. It's Tim McGraw, Glenn Campbell. We'll see if we can't squeak that in there yet, too. Hey, you have yourself a fantastic weekend. I'm going to scoot out of here and head to Lake Lansing, possibly. I might even see if I can take in some baseball this weekend, too. Here's Garth Mignotta.

Now, Duke's done some traveling. Diamonddale, Michigan, sure is a lot classier than Zirconiapolis, Nebraska. Just saying. 94.1 Duke FM.

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8: Mostly cloudy skies take over as we get into the overnight hours, and rain showers are on the way as well. Going through tomorrow, seeing rainfall a majority of the day, our high temperatures do fall off, getting into the mid-70s, but rain showers will continue throughout the day on Saturday. For Storm Tracker 6, I'm meteorologist Daniel Nemes.
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